This forecast is valid for the period from May 15 to 21, 2026. For Kentucky, temperatures are forecast to be above normal, and precipitation is forecast to be below normal. For Indiana, temperatures are forecast to be above normal, and precipitation is forecast to be normal. For Tennessee, temperatures are forecast to be above normal, and precipitation is forecast to be normal. This long-term outlook is updated on NOAA Weather Radio around 5 p.m. Eastern Time each day. Now for the official National Weather Service forecast for North Central Kentucky and South Central Indiana, including the Louisville metro area. Tonight, clear. Lows in the mid-40s. West winds up to 5 miles an hour shifting to the south after midnight. Friday, mostly sunny. Highs in the lower 70s. Southwest winds 5 to 15 miles an hour. Friday night, mostly cloudy with a 50% chance of rain showers. Lows in the mid-50s. Southwest winds 5 to 10 miles an hour. Saturday, partly sunny with a 30% chance of rain showers in the morning, then sunny in the afternoon. Highs in the upper 70s. Southwest winds 5 to 10 miles an hour. Saturday night, mostly clear. Lows in the mid-50s. Southwest winds up to 10 miles an hour. And now the extended forecast for the radio listening area. Sunday and Sunday night, mostly cloudy. A 40% chance of thunderstorms. Highs in the mid-70s. Lows in the upper 40s. Monday and Monday night, mostly clear. Highs in the upper 60s. Lows in the mid-40s. Tuesday and Tuesday night, partly cloudy. A 40% chance of rain showers. Highs in the lower 70s. Lows in the mid-50s. Wednesday and Wednesday night, partly cloudy. A 20% chance of rain showers. Highs in the mid-70s. Lows in the lower 50s. Thursday and Thursday night, partly cloudy. A 20% chance of rain showers. Highs in the upper 70s. Lows in the upper 50s. 6 p.m. Eastern Daylight Time weather conditions across North Central Kentucky and South Central Indiana. At Louisville International, it was mostly sunny. The temperature was 64 degrees, the dew point 31, and the relative humidity 28%. The wind was northwest at 9 miles an hour. The pressure was 29.96 inches and steady. At Bowman Field, it was mostly sunny. The temperature was 62 degrees, the dew point 32, and the relative humidity 32%. The wind was west at 6 miles an hour. The pressure was 29.96 inches and steady. At Jasper, it was mostly sunny. The temperature was 63 degrees, the dew point 37, and the relative humidity 38%. The wind was variable at 6 miles an hour. The pressure was 29.99 inches and steady. Once again, at Louisville International, it was 64 degrees under mostly sunny skies. Elsewhere around the region, it was sunny, with a temperature of 61 at Lexington, 64 at Bowling Green, 67 at Paducah, and 62 at Bloomington. It was mostly sunny, with a temperature of 60 at Covington, 60 at Jackson, 68 at Nashville, and 64 at Evansville. At Indianapolis, it was partly sunny, with a temperature of 59. At Frankfort, the weather conditions were not available. And now here is the 8 to 14 day outlook for the region. This forecast is valid for the period from May 15 to 21, 2026. For Kentucky, temperatures are forecast to be above normal, and precipitation is forecast to be below normal. For Indiana, temperatures are forecast to be above normal, and precipitation is forecast to be normal. For Tennessee, temperatures are forecast to be above normal, and precipitation is forecast to be normal. This long-term outlook is updated on NOAA Weather Radio around 5 p.m. Eastern Time each day. The current time is 6:22 p.m. Eastern Daylight Time. Now for the official National Weather Service forecast for North Central Kentucky and South Central Indiana, including the Louisville metro area. Tonight, clear. Lows in the mid-40s. West winds up to

5 miles an hour, shifting to the south after midnight. Friday, mostly sunny. Highs in the lower 70s. Southwest winds 5 to 15 miles an hour. Friday night, mostly cloudy with a 50% chance of rain showers. Lows in the mid-50s. Southwest winds 5 to 10 miles an hour. Saturday, partly sunny with a 30% chance of rain showers in the morning, then sunny in the afternoon. Highs in the upper 70s. Southwest winds 5 to 10 miles an hour. Saturday night, mostly clear. Lows in the mid-50s. Southwest winds up to 10 miles an hour. And now the extended forecast for the radio listening area. Sunday and Sunday night, mostly cloudy. A 40% chance of thunderstorms. Highs in the mid-70s. Lows in the upper 40s. Monday and Monday night, mostly clear. Highs in the upper 60s. Lows in the mid-40s. Tuesday and Tuesday night, partly cloudy. A 40% chance of rain showers. Highs in the lower 70s. Lows in the mid-50s. Wednesday and Wednesday night, partly cloudy. A 20% chance of rain showers. Highs in the mid-70s. Lows in the lower 50s. Thursday and Thursday night, partly cloudy. A 20% chance of rain showers. Highs in the upper 70s. Lows in the upper 50s. 6 p.m. Eastern Daylight Time weather conditions across north central Kentucky and south central Indiana. At Louisville International, it was mostly sunny. The temperature was 64 degrees, the dew point 31, and the relative humidity 28%. The wind was northwest at 9 miles an hour. The pressure was 29.96 inches and steady. At Bowman Field, it was mostly sunny. The temperature was 62 degrees, the dew point 32, and the relative humidity 32%. The wind was west at 6 miles an hour. The pressure was 29.96 inches and steady. At Jasper, it was mostly sunny. The temperature was 63 degrees, the dew point 37, and the relative humidity 38%. The wind was variable at 6 miles an hour. The pressure was 29.99 inches and steady. Once again, at Louisville International, it was 64 degrees under mostly sunny skies. Elsewhere around the region, it was sunny, with a temperature of 61 at Lexington, 64 at Bowling Green, 67 at Paducah, and 62 at Bloomington. It was mostly sunny, with a temperature of 60 at Covington, 60 at Jackson, 68 at Nashville, and 64 at Evansville. At Indianapolis, it was partly sunny, with a temperature of 59. At Frankfort, the weather conditions were not available. And now here is the 8 to 14 day outlook for the region. This forecast is valid for the period from May 15 to 21, 2026. For Kentucky, temperatures are forecast to be above normal, and precipitation is forecast to be below normal. For Indiana, temperatures are forecast to be above normal, and precipitation is forecast to be normal. For Tennessee, temperatures are forecast to be above normal, and precipitation is forecast to be normal. This long-term outlook is updated on NOAA Weather Radio around 5 p.m. Eastern Time each day. Now for the official National Weather Service forecast for North Central Kentucky and South Central Indiana, including the Louisville metro area. Tonight, clear. Lows in the mid-40s. West winds up to 5 miles an hour, shifting to the south after midnight. Friday, mostly sunny. Highs in the lower 70s. Southwest winds 5 to 15 miles an hour. Friday night, mostly cloudy with a 50% chance of rain showers. Lows in the mid-50s. Southwest winds 5 to 10 miles an hour. Saturday, partly sunny with a 30% chance of rain showers in the morning, then sunny in the afternoon. Highs in the upper 70s. Southwest winds 5 to 10 miles an hour. Saturday night, mostly clear. Lows in the mid-50s. Southwest winds up to 10 miles an hour. And now the extended forecast for the radio listening area. Sunday and Sunday night, mostly cloudy. A 40% chance of thunderstorms.
Highs in the mid-70s. Lows in the upper 40s. Monday and Monday night, mostly clear. Highs in the upper 60s. Lows in the mid-40s. Tuesday and Tuesday night, partly cloudy. A 40% chance of rain showers. Highs in the lower 70s. Lows in the mid-50s. Wednesday and Wednesday night, partly cloudy. A 20% chance of rain showers. Highs in the mid-70s. Lows in the lower 50s. Thursday and Thursday night, partly cloudy. A 20% chance of rain showers. Highs in the upper 70s. Lows in the upper 50s. The current time is 6:28 p.m. Eastern Daylight Time. 6 p.m. Eastern Daylight Time weather conditions across north central Kentucky and south central Indiana. At Louisville International, it was mostly sunny. The temperature was 64 degrees, the dew point 31, and the relative humidity 28%. The wind was northwest at 9 miles an hour. The pressure was 29.96 inches and steady. At Bowman Field, it was mostly sunny. The temperature was 62 degrees, the dew point 32, and the relative humidity 32%. The wind was west at 6 miles an hour. The pressure was 29.96 inches and steady. At Jasper, it was mostly sunny. The temperature was 63 degrees, the dew point 37, and the relative humidity 38%. The wind was variable at 6 miles an hour. The pressure was 29.99 inches and steady. Once again, at Louisville International, it was 64 degrees under mostly sunny skies. Elsewhere around the region, it was sunny, with a temperature of 61 at Lexington, 64 at Bowling Green, 67 at Paducah, and 62 at Bloomington. It was mostly sunny, with a temperature of 60 at Covington, 60 at Jackson, 68 at Nashville, and 64 at Evansville. At Indianapolis, it was partly sunny, with a temperature of 59. At Frankfort, the weather conditions were not available. And now here is the 8 to 14 day outlook for the region. This forecast is valid for the period from May 15 to 21, 2026. For Kentucky, temperatures are forecast to be above normal, and precipitation is forecast to be below normal. For Indiana, temperatures are forecast to be above normal, and precipitation is forecast to be normal. For Tennessee, temperatures are forecast to be above normal, and precipitation is forecast to be normal. This long-term outlook is updated on NOAA Weather Radio around 5 p.m. Eastern Time each day. Now for the official National Weather Service forecast for North Central Kentucky and South Central Indiana, including the Louisville metro area. Tonight, clear. Lows in the mid-40s. West winds up to 5 miles an hour shifting to the south after midnight. Friday, mostly sunny. Highs in the lower 70s. Southwest winds 5 to 15 miles an hour. Friday night, mostly cloudy with a 50% chance of rain showers. Lows in the mid-50s. Southwest winds 5 to 10 miles an hour. Saturday, partly sunny with a 30% chance of rain showers in the morning, then sunny in the afternoon. Highs in the upper 70s. Southwest winds 5 to 10 miles an hour. Saturday night, mostly clear. Lows in the mid-50s. Southwest winds up to 10 miles an hour. And now the extended forecast for the radio listening area. Sunday and Sunday night, mostly cloudy. A 40% chance of thunderstorms. Highs in the mid-70s. Lows in the upper 40s. Monday and Monday night, mostly clear. Highs in the upper 60s. Lows in the mid-40s. Tuesday and Tuesday night, partly cloudy. A 40% chance of rain showers. Highs in the lower 70s. Lows in the mid-50s. Wednesday and Wednesday night, partly cloudy. A 20% chance of rain showers. Highs in the mid-70s. Lows in the lower 50s. Thursday and Thursday night, partly cloudy. A 20% chance of rain showers. Highs in the upper 70s. Lows in the upper 50s.
The current time is 6:32 p.m. Eastern Daylight Time. 6 p.m. Eastern Daylight Time weather conditions across north central Kentucky and south central Indiana. At Louisville International, it was mostly sunny. The temperature was 64 degrees, the dew point 31, and the relative humidity 28%. The wind was northwest at 9 miles an hour. The pressure was 29.96 inches and steady. At Bowman Field, it was mostly sunny. The temperature was 62 degrees, the dew point 32, and the relative humidity 32%. The wind was west at 6 miles an hour. The pressure was 29.96 inches and steady. At Jasper, it was mostly sunny. The temperature was 63 degrees, the dew point 37, and the relative humidity 38%. The wind was variable at 6 miles an hour. The pressure was 29.99 inches and steady. Once again, at Louisville International, it was 64 degrees under mostly sunny skies. Elsewhere around the region, it was sunny, with a temperature of 61 at Lexington, 64 at Bowling Green, 67 at Paducah, and 62 at Bloomington. It was mostly sunny, with a temperature of 60 at Covington, 60 at Jackson, 68 at Nashville, and 64 at Evansville. At Indianapolis, it was partly sunny, with a temperature of 59. At Frankfort, the weather conditions were not available. And now here is the 8 to 14 day outlook for the region. This forecast is valid for the period from May 15 to 21, 2026. For Kentucky, temperatures are forecast to be above normal, and precipitation is forecast to be below normal. For Indiana, temperatures are forecast to be above normal, and precipitation is forecast to be normal. For Tennessee, temperatures are forecast to be above normal, and precipitation is forecast to be normal. This long-term outlook is updated on NOAA Weather Radio around 5 p.m. Eastern Time each day. Now for the official National Weather Service forecast for North Central Kentucky and South Central Indiana, including the Louisville metro area. Tonight, clear. Lows in the mid-40s. West winds up to 5 miles an hour shifting to the south after midnight. Friday, mostly sunny. Highs in the lower 70s. Southwest winds 5 to 15 miles an hour. Friday night, mostly cloudy with a 50% chance of rain showers. Lows in the mid-50s. Southwest winds 5 to 10 miles an hour. Saturday, partly sunny with a 30% chance of rain showers in the morning, then sunny in the afternoon. Highs in the upper 70s. Southwest winds 5 to 10 miles an hour. Saturday night, mostly clear. Lows in the mid-50s. Southwest winds up to 10 miles an hour. And now the extended forecast for the radio listening area. Sunday and Sunday night, mostly cloudy. A 40% chance of thunderstorms. Highs in the mid-70s. Lows in the upper 40s. Monday and Monday night, mostly clear. Highs in the upper 60s. Lows in the mid-40s. Tuesday and Tuesday night, partly cloudy. A 40% chance of rain showers. Highs in the lower 70s. Lows in the mid-50s. Wednesday and Wednesday night, partly cloudy. A 20% chance of rain showers. Highs in the mid-70s. Lows in the lower 50s. Thursday and Thursday night, partly cloudy. A 20% chance of rain showers. Highs in the upper 70s. Lows in the upper 50s. 6 p.m. Eastern Daylight Time weather conditions across north central Kentucky and south central Indiana. At Louisville International, it was mostly sunny. The temperature was 64 degrees, the dew point 31, and the relative humidity 28%. The wind was northwest at 9 miles an hour. The pressure was 29.96 inches and steady. At Bowman Field, it was mostly sunny. The temperature was 62 degrees, the dew point 32, and the relative humidity 32%. The wind was west at 6 miles an hour. The pressure was 29.96 inches and steady. At Jasper, it was mostly sunny. The temperature was 63 degrees, the dew point 37,
and the relative humidity 38%. The wind was variable at 6 miles an hour. The pressure was 29.99 inches and steady. Once again, at Louisville International, it was 64 degrees under mostly sunny skies. Elsewhere around the region, it was sunny, with a temperature of 61 at Lexington, 64 at Bowling Green, 67 at Paducah, and 62 at Bloomington. It was mostly sunny, with a temperature of 60 at Covington, 60 at Jackson, 68 at Nashville, and 64 at Evansville. At Indianapolis, it was partly sunny, with a temperature of 59. At Frankfort, the weather conditions were not available. The current time is 6:38 p.m. Eastern Daylight Time. And now here is the 8 to 14 day outlook for the region. This forecast is valid for the period from May 15 to 21, 2026. For Kentucky, temperatures are forecast to be above normal, and precipitation is forecast to be below normal. For Indiana, temperatures are forecast to be above normal, and precipitation is forecast to be normal. For Tennessee, temperatures are forecast to be above normal, and precipitation is forecast to be normal. This long-term outlook is updated on NOAA Weather Radio around 5 p.m. Eastern Time each day. Now for the official National Weather Service forecast for North Central Kentucky and South Central Indiana, including the Louisville metro area. Tonight, clear. Lows in the mid-40s. West winds up to 5 miles an hour shifting to the south after midnight. Friday, mostly sunny. Highs in the lower 70s. Southwest winds 5 to 15 miles an hour. Friday night, mostly cloudy with a 50% chance of rain showers. Lows in the mid-50s. Southwest winds 5 to 10 miles an hour. Saturday, partly sunny with a 30% chance of rain showers in the morning, then sunny in the afternoon. Highs in the upper 70s. Southwest winds 5 to 10 miles an hour. Saturday night, mostly clear. Lows in the mid-50s. Southwest winds up to 10 miles an hour. And now the extended forecast for the radio listening area. Sunday and Sunday night, mostly cloudy. A 40% chance of thunderstorms. Highs in the mid-70s. Lows in the upper 40s. Monday and Monday night, mostly clear. Highs in the upper 60s. Lows in the mid-40s. Tuesday and Tuesday night, partly cloudy. A 40% chance of rain showers. Highs in the lower 70s. Lows in the mid-50s. Wednesday and Wednesday night, partly cloudy. A 20% chance of rain showers. Highs in the mid-70s. Lows in the lower 50s. Thursday and Thursday night, partly cloudy. A 20% chance of rain showers. Highs in the upper 70s. Lows in the upper 50s. 6 p.m. Eastern Daylight Time weather conditions across North Central Kentucky and South Central Indiana. At Louisville International, it was mostly sunny. The temperature was 64 degrees, the dew point 31, and the relative humidity 28%. The wind was northwest at 9 miles an hour. The pressure was 29.96 inches and steady. At Bowman Field, it was mostly sunny. The temperature was 62 degrees, the dew point 32, and the relative humidity 32%. The wind was west at 6 miles an hour. The pressure was 29.96 inches and steady. At Jasper, it was mostly sunny. The temperature was 63 degrees, the dew point 37, and the relative humidity 38%. The wind was variable at 6 miles an hour. The pressure was 29.99 inches and steady. Once again, at Louisville International, it was 64 degrees under mostly sunny skies. Elsewhere around the region, it was sunny, with a temperature of 61 at Lexington, 64 at Bowling Green, 67 at Paducah, and 62 at Bloomington. It was mostly sunny, with a temperature of 60 at Covington, 60 at Jackson, 68 at Nashville, and 64 at Evansville. At Indianapolis, it was partly sunny, with a temperature of 59. At Frankfort, the weather conditions were not available. 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
your best source for 24-hour-a-day weather information. 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The current time is 6:42 p.m. Eastern Daylight Time. And now here is the 8 to 14 day outlook for the region. This forecast is valid for the period from May 15 to 21, 2026. For Kentucky, temperatures are forecast to be above normal, and precipitation is forecast to be below normal. For Indiana, temperatures are forecast to be above normal, and precipitation is forecast to be normal. For Tennessee, temperatures are forecast to be above normal, and precipitation is forecast to be normal. This long-term outlook is updated on NOAA Weather Radio around 5 p.m. Eastern Time each day. Now for the official National Weather Service forecast for North Central Kentucky and South Central Indiana, including the Louisville metro area. Tonight, clear. Lows in the mid-40s. West winds up to 5 miles an hour shifting to the south after midnight. Friday, mostly sunny. Highs in the lower 70s. Southwest winds 5 to 15 miles an hour. Friday night, mostly cloudy with a 50% chance of rain showers. Lows in the mid-50s. Southwest winds 5 to 10 miles an hour. Saturday, partly sunny with a 30% chance of rain showers in the morning, then sunny in the afternoon. Highs in the upper 70s. Southwest winds 5 to 10 miles an hour. Saturday night, mostly clear. Lows in the mid-50s. Southwest winds up to 10 miles an hour. And now the extended forecast for the radio listening area. Sunday and Sunday night, mostly cloudy. A 40% chance of thunderstorms. Highs in the mid-70s. Lows in the upper 40s. Monday and Monday night, mostly clear. Highs in the upper 60s. Lows in the mid-40s. Tuesday and Tuesday night, partly cloudy. A 40% chance of rain showers. Highs in the lower 70s. Lows in the mid-50s. Wednesday and Wednesday night, partly cloudy. A 20% chance of rain showers. Highs in the mid-70s. Lows in the lower 50s. Thursday and Thursday night, partly cloudy. A 20% chance of rain showers. Highs in the upper 70s. Lows in the upper 50s. 6 p.m. Eastern Daylight Time weather conditions across North Central Kentucky and South Central Indiana. At Louisville International, it was mostly sunny. The temperature was 64 degrees, the dew point 31, and the relative humidity 28%. The wind was northwest at 9 miles an hour. The pressure was 29.96 inches and steady. At Bowman Field, it was mostly sunny. The temperature was 62 degrees, the dew point 32, and the relative humidity 32%. The wind was west at 6 miles an hour. The pressure was 29.96 inches and steady. At Jasper, it was mostly sunny. The temperature was 63 degrees, the dew point 37, and the relative humidity 38%. The wind was variable at 6 miles an hour. The pressure was 29.99 inches and steady. Once again, at Louisville International, it was 64 degrees under mostly sunny skies. Elsewhere around the region, it was sunny, with a temperature of 61 at Lexington, 64 at Bowling Green, 67 at Paducah, and 62 at Bloomington. It was mostly sunny, with a temperature of 60 at Covington, 60 at Jackson, 68 at Nashville, and 64 at Evansville. At Indianapolis, it was partly sunny, with a temperature of 59. At Frankfort, the weather conditions were not available. The current time is 6:47 p.m. Eastern Daylight Time. And now here is the 8 to 14 day outlook for the region. This forecast is valid for the period from May 15 to 21, 2026. For Kentucky, temperatures are forecast to be above normal, and precipitation is forecast to be below normal. For Indiana, temperatures are forecast to be above normal, and precipitation is forecast to be normal. For Tennessee,
temperatures are forecast to be above normal, and precipitation is forecast to be normal. This long-term outlook is updated on NOAA Weather Radio around 5 p.m. Eastern Time each day. Now for the official National Weather Service forecast for North Central Kentucky and South Central Indiana, including the Louisville metro area. Tonight, clear. Lows in the mid-40s. West winds up to 5 miles an hour shifting to the south after midnight. Friday, mostly sunny. Highs in the lower 70s. Southwest winds 5 to 15 miles an hour. Friday night, mostly cloudy with a 50% chance of rain showers. Lows in the mid-50s. Southwest winds 5 to 10 miles an hour. Saturday, partly sunny with a 30% chance of rain showers in the morning, then sunny in the afternoon. Highs in the upper 70s. Southwest winds 5 to 10 miles an hour. Saturday night, mostly clear. Lows in the mid-50s. Southwest winds up to 10 miles an hour. And now the extended forecast for the radio listening area. Sunday and Sunday night, mostly cloudy. A 40% chance of thunderstorms. Highs in the mid-70s. Lows in the upper 40s. Monday and Monday night, mostly clear. Highs in the upper 60s. Lows in the mid-40s. Tuesday and Tuesday night, partly cloudy. A 40% chance of rain showers. Highs in the lower 70s. Lows in the mid-50s. Wednesday and Wednesday night, partly cloudy. A 20% chance of rain showers. Highs in the mid-70s. Lows in the lower 50s. Thursday and Thursday night, partly cloudy. A 20% chance of rain showers. Highs in the upper 70s. Lows in the upper 50s. 6 p.m. Eastern Daylight Time weather conditions across north central Kentucky and south central Indiana. At Louisville International, it was mostly sunny. The temperature was 64 degrees, the dew point 31, and the relative humidity 28%. The wind was northwest at 9 miles an hour. The pressure was 29.96 inches and steady. At Bowman Field, it was mostly sunny. The temperature was 62 degrees, the dew point 32, and the relative humidity 32%. The wind was west at 6 miles an hour. The pressure was 29.96 inches and steady. At Jasper, it was mostly sunny. The temperature was 63 degrees, the dew point 37, and the relative humidity 38%. The wind was variable at 6 miles an hour. The pressure was 29.99 inches and steady. Once again, at Louisville International, it was 64 degrees under mostly sunny skies. Elsewhere around the region, it was sunny, with a temperature of 61 at Lexington, 64 at Bowling Green, 67 at Paducah, and 62 at Bloomington. It was mostly sunny, with a temperature of 60 at Covington, 60 at Jackson, 68 at Nashville, and 64 at Evansville. At Indianapolis, it was partly sunny, with a temperature of 59. At Frankfort, the weather conditions were not available. And now here is the 8 to 14 day outlook for the region. This forecast is valid for the period from May 15 to 21, 2026. For Kentucky, temperatures are forecast to be above normal, and precipitation is forecast to be below normal. For Indiana, temperatures are forecast to be above normal, and precipitation is forecast to be normal. For Tennessee, temperatures are forecast to be above normal, and precipitation is forecast to be normal. This long-term outlook is updated on NOAA Weather Radio around 5 p.m. Eastern Time each day. Now for the official National Weather Service forecast for North Central Kentucky and South Central Indiana, including the Louisville metro area. Tonight, clear. Lows in the mid-40s. West winds up to 5 miles an hour shifting to the south after midnight. Friday, mostly sunny. Highs in the lower 70s. Southwest winds 5 to 15 miles an hour. Friday night, mostly cloudy with a 50% chance of rain showers. Lows in the mid-50s. Southwest winds 5 to 10 miles an hour. Saturday,
partly sunny with a 30% chance of rain showers in the morning, then sunny in the afternoon. Highs in the upper 70s. Southwest winds 5 to 10 miles an hour. Saturday night, mostly clear. Lows in the mid-50s. Southwest winds up to 10 miles an hour. And now the extended forecast for the radio listening area. Sunday and Sunday night, mostly cloudy. A 40% chance of thunderstorms. Highs in the mid-70s. Lows in the upper 40s. Monday and Monday night, mostly clear. Highs in the upper 60s. Lows in the mid-40s. Tuesday and Tuesday night, partly cloudy. A 40% chance of rain showers. Highs in the lower 70s. Lows in the mid-50s. Wednesday and Wednesday night, partly cloudy. A 20% chance of rain showers. Highs in the mid-70s. Lows in the lower 50s. Thursday and Thursday night, partly cloudy. A 20% chance of rain showers. Highs in the upper 70s. Lows in the upper 50s. The current time is 6:53 p.m. Eastern Daylight Time. 6 p.m. Eastern Daylight Time weather conditions across north central Kentucky and south central Indiana. At Louisville International, it was mostly sunny. The temperature was 64 degrees, the dew point 31, and the relative humidity 28%. The wind was northwest at 9 miles an hour. The pressure was 29.96 inches and steady. At Bowman Field, it was mostly sunny. The temperature was 62 degrees, the dew point 32, and the relative humidity 32%. The wind was west at 6 miles an hour. The pressure was 29.96 inches and steady. At Jasper, it was mostly sunny. The temperature was 63 degrees, the dew point 37, and the relative humidity 38%. The wind was variable at 6 miles an hour. The pressure was 29.99 inches and steady. Once again, at Louisville International, it was 64 degrees under mostly sunny skies. Elsewhere around the region, it was sunny, with a temperature of 61 at Lexington, 64 at Bowling Green, 67 at Paducah, and 62 at Bloomington. It was mostly sunny, with a temperature of 60 at Covington, 60 at Jackson, 68 at Nashville, and 64 at Evansville. At Indianapolis, it was partly sunny, with a temperature of 59. At Frankfort, the weather conditions were not available. And now here is the 8 to 14 day outlook for the region. This forecast is valid for the period from May 15 to 21, 2026. For Kentucky, temperatures are forecast to be above normal, and precipitation is forecast to be below normal. For Indiana, temperatures are forecast to be above normal, and precipitation is forecast to be normal. For Tennessee, temperatures are forecast to be above normal, and precipitation is forecast to be normal. This long-term outlook is updated on NOAA Weather Radio around 5 p.m. Eastern Time each day. Now for the official National Weather Service forecast for North Central Kentucky and South Central Indiana, including the Louisville metro area. Tonight, clear. Lows in the mid-40s. West winds up to 5 miles an hour shifting to the south after midnight. Friday, mostly sunny. Highs in the lower 70s. Southwest winds 5 to 15 miles an hour. Friday night, mostly cloudy with a 50% chance of rain showers. Lows in the mid-50s. Southwest winds 5 to 10 miles an hour. Saturday, partly sunny with a 30% chance of rain showers in the morning, then sunny in the afternoon. Highs in the upper 70s. Southwest winds 5 to 10 miles an hour. Saturday night, mostly clear. Lows in the mid-50s. Southwest winds up to 10 miles an hour. And now the extended forecast for the radio listening area. Sunday and Sunday night, mostly cloudy. A 40% chance of thunderstorms. Highs in the mid-70s. Lows in the upper 40s. Monday and Monday night, mostly clear. Highs in the upper 60s. Lows in the mid-40s. Tuesday and Tuesday night, partly cloudy. A 40% chance of rain showers.
highs in the lower 70s, lows in the mid-50s. Wednesday and Wednesday night, partly cloudy. A 20% chance of rain showers. Highs in the mid-70s, lows in the lower 50s. Thursday and Thursday night, partly cloudy. A 20% chance of rain showers. Highs in the upper 70s, lows in the upper 50s. The current time is 6:57 p.m. Eastern Daylight Time. 6 p.m. Eastern Daylight Time weather conditions across north central Kentucky and south central Indiana. At Louisville International, it was mostly sunny. The temperature was 64 degrees, the dew point 31, and the relative humidity 28%. The wind was northwest at 9 miles an hour. The pressure was 29.96 inches and steady. At Bowman Field, it was mostly sunny. The temperature was 62 degrees, the dew point 32, and the relative humidity 32%. The wind was west at 6 miles an hour. The pressure was 29.96 inches and steady. At Jasper, it was mostly sunny. The temperature was 63 degrees, the dew point 37, and the relative humidity 38%. The wind was variable at 6 miles an hour. The pressure was 29.99 inches and steady. Once again, at Louisville International, it was 64 degrees under mostly sunny skies. Elsewhere around the region, it was sunny, with a temperature of 61 at Lexington, 64 at Bowling Green, 67 at Paducah, and 62 at Bloomington. It was mostly sunny, with a temperature of 60 at Covington, 60 at Jackson, 68 at Nashville, and 64 at Evansville. At Indianapolis, it was partly sunny, with a temperature of 59. At Frankfort, the weather conditions were not available. And now here is the 8 to 14 day outlook for the region. This forecast is valid for the period from May 15 to 21, 2026. For Kentucky, temperatures are forecast to be above normal, and precipitation is forecast to be below normal. For Indiana, temperatures are forecast to be above normal, and precipitation is forecast to be normal. For Tennessee, temperatures are forecast to be above normal, and precipitation is forecast to be normal. This long-term outlook is updated on NOAA Weather Radio around 5 p.m. Eastern Time each day. Now for the official National Weather Service forecast for north central Kentucky and south central Indiana, including the Louisville metro area. Tonight, clear. Lows in the mid-40s. West winds up to 5 miles an hour shifting to the south after midnight. Friday, mostly sunny. Highs in the lower 70s. Southwest winds 5 to 15 miles an hour. Friday night, mostly cloudy with a 50% chance of rain showers. Lows in the mid-50s. Southwest winds 5 to 10 miles an hour. Saturday, partly sunny with a 30% chance of rain showers in the morning, then sunny in the afternoon. Highs in the upper 70s. Southwest winds 5 to 10 miles an hour. Saturday night, mostly clear. Lows in the mid-50s. Southwest winds up to 10 miles an hour. And now the extended forecast for the radio listening area. Sunday and Sunday night, mostly cloudy. A 40% chance of thunderstorms. Highs in the mid-70s. Lows in the upper 40s. Monday and Monday night, mostly clear. Highs in the upper 60s. Lows in the mid-40s. Tuesday and Tuesday night, partly cloudy. A 40% chance of rain showers. Highs in the lower 70s. Lows in the mid-50s. Wednesday and Wednesday night, partly cloudy. A 20% chance of rain showers. Highs in the mid-70s. Lows in the lower 50s. Thursday and Thursday night, partly cloudy. A 20% chance of rain showers. Highs in the upper 70s. Lows in the upper 50s. The current time is 7:02 p.m. Eastern Daylight Time. 6 p.m. Eastern Daylight Time weather conditions across north central Kentucky and south central Indiana. At Louisville International, it was mostly sunny. The temperature was 64 degrees, the dew point 31, and the relative humidity 28%.
The wind was northwest at 9 miles an hour. The pressure was 29.96 inches and steady. At Bowman Field, it was mostly sunny. The temperature was 62 degrees, the dew point 32, and the relative humidity 32%. The wind was west at 6 miles an hour. The pressure was 29.96 inches and steady. At Jasper, it was mostly sunny. The temperature was 63 degrees, the dew point 37, and the relative humidity 38%. The wind was variable at 6 miles an hour. The pressure was 29.99 inches and steady. Once again, at Louisville International, it was 64 degrees under mostly sunny skies. Elsewhere around the region, it was sunny, with a temperature of 61 at Lexington, 64 at Bowling Green, 67 at Paducah, and 62 at Bloomington. It was mostly sunny, with a temperature of 60 at Covington, 60 at Jackson, 68 at Nashville, and 64 at Evansville. At Indianapolis, it was partly sunny, with a temperature of 59. At Frankfort, the weather conditions were not available. 7 p.m. Eastern Daylight Time weather conditions across north-central Kentucky and south-central Indiana. At Louisville International, it was mostly sunny. The temperature was 63 degrees, the dew point 31, and the relative humidity 30%. The wind was west at 7 miles an hour. The pressure was 29.96 inches and steady. At Bowman Field, it was sunny. The temperature was 62 degrees, the dew point 32, and the relative humidity 32%. The wind was southwest at 6 miles an hour. The pressure was 29.96 inches and steady. At Jasper, it was sunny. The temperature was 62 degrees, the dew point 33, and the relative humidity 33%. The wind was calm. The pressure was 29.98 inches and falling. Once again, at Louisville International, it was 63 degrees under mostly sunny skies. Elsewhere around the region, it was sunny, with a temperature of 61 at Lexington, 59 at Jackson, and 63 at Bowling Green. Under sunny skies, Paducah reported 66, Evansville reported 63, and Bloomington reported 61. It was mostly sunny, with a temperature of 59 at Covington and 67 at Nashville. At Indianapolis, it was partly sunny, with a temperature of 59. At Frankfort, the weather conditions were not available. And now here is the 8 to 14 day outlook for the region. This forecast is valid for the period from May 15 to 21, 2026. For Kentucky, temperatures are forecast to be above normal, and precipitation is forecast to be below normal. For Indiana, temperatures are forecast to be above normal, and precipitation is forecast to be normal. For Tennessee, temperatures are forecast to be above normal, and precipitation is forecast to be normal. This long-term outlook is updated on NOAA Weather Radio around 5 p.m. Eastern Time each day. Now for the official National Weather Service forecast for north-central Kentucky and south-central Indiana, including the Louisville metro area. Tonight, clear. Lows in the mid-40s. West winds up to 5 miles an hour shifting to the south after midnight. Friday, mostly sunny. Highs in the lower 70s. Southwest winds 5 to 15 miles an hour. Friday night, mostly cloudy with a 50% chance of rain showers. Lows in the mid-50s. Southwest winds 5 to 10 miles an hour. Saturday, partly sunny with a 30% chance of rain showers in the morning, then sunny in the afternoon. Highs in the upper 70s. Southwest winds 5 to 10 miles an hour. Saturday night, mostly clear. Lows in the mid-50s. Southwest winds up to 10 miles an hour. And now the extended forecast for the radio listening area. Sunday and Sunday night, mostly cloudy. A 40% chance of thunderstorms. Highs in the mid-70s. Lows in the upper 40s. Monday and Monday night, mostly clear. Highs in the upper 60s. Lows in the mid-40s. Tuesday and Tuesday night, partly cloudy. A 40% chance of rain showers. Highs in the lower 70s. Lows in the mid-50s.
Wednesday and Wednesday night, partly cloudy. A 20% chance of rain showers. Highs in the mid-70s. Lows in the lower 50s. Thursday and Thursday night, partly cloudy. A 20% chance of rain showers. Highs in the upper 70s. Lows in the upper 50s. The current time is 7:07 p.m. Eastern Daylight Time. 7 p.m. Eastern Daylight Time weather conditions across north central Kentucky and south central Indiana. At Louisville International, it was mostly sunny. The temperature was 63 degrees, the dew point 31, and the relative humidity 30%. The wind was west at 7 miles an hour. The pressure was 29.96 inches and steady. At Bowman Field, it was sunny. The temperature was 62 degrees, the dew point 32, and the relative humidity 32%. The wind was southwest at 6 miles an hour. The pressure was 29.96 inches and steady. At Jasper, it was sunny. The temperature was 62 degrees, the dew point 33, and the relative humidity 33%. The wind was calm. The pressure was 29.98 inches and falling. Once again, at Louisville International, it was 63 degrees under mostly sunny skies. Elsewhere around the region, it was sunny, with a temperature of 61 at Lexington, 59 at Jackson, and 63 at Bowling Green. Under sunny skies, Paducah reported 66, Evansville reported 63, and Bloomington reported 61. It was mostly sunny, with a temperature of 59 at Covington and 67 at Nashville. At Indianapolis, it was partly sunny, with a temperature of 59. At Frankfort, the weather conditions were not available. And now here is the 8 to 14 day outlook for the region. This forecast is valid for the period from May 15 to 21, 2026. For Kentucky, temperatures are forecast to be above normal, and precipitation is forecast to be below normal. For Indiana, temperatures are forecast to be above normal, and precipitation is forecast to be normal. For Tennessee, temperatures are forecast to be above normal, and precipitation is forecast to be normal. This long-term outlook is updated on NOAA Weather Radio around 5 p.m. Eastern Time each day. Now for the official National Weather Service forecast for North Central Kentucky and South Central Indiana, including the Louisville metro area. Tonight, clear. Lows in the mid-40s. West winds up to 5 miles an hour shifting to the south after midnight. Friday, mostly sunny. Highs in the lower 70s. Southwest winds 5 to 15 miles an hour. Friday night, mostly cloudy with a 50% chance of rain showers. Lows in the mid-50s. Southwest winds 5 to 10 miles an hour. Saturday, partly sunny with a 30% chance of rain showers in the morning, then sunny in the afternoon. Highs in the upper 70s. Southwest winds 5 to 10 miles an hour. Saturday night, mostly clear. Lows in the mid-50s. Southwest winds up to 10 miles an hour. And now the extended forecast for the radio listening area. Sunday and Sunday night, mostly cloudy. A 40% chance of thunderstorms. Highs in the mid-70s. Lows in the upper 40s. Monday and Monday night, mostly clear. Highs in the upper 60s. Lows in the mid-40s. Tuesday and Tuesday night, partly cloudy. A 40% chance of rain showers. Highs in the lower 70s. Lows in the mid-50s. Wednesday and Wednesday night, partly cloudy. A 20% chance of rain showers. Highs in the mid-70s. Lows in the lower 50s. Thursday and Thursday night, partly cloudy. A 20% chance of rain showers. Highs in the upper 70s. Lows in the upper 50s. 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
7 p.m. Eastern Daylight Time weather conditions across north-central Kentucky and south-central Indiana. At Louisville International, it was mostly sunny. The temperature was 63 degrees, the dew point 31, and the relative humidity 30%. The wind was west at 7 miles an hour. The pressure was 29.96 inches and steady. At Bowman Field, it was sunny. The temperature was 62 degrees, the dew point 32, and the relative humidity 32%. The wind was southwest at 6 miles an hour. The pressure was 29.96 inches and steady. At Jasper, it was sunny. The temperature was 62 degrees, the dew point 33, and the relative humidity 33%. The wind was calm. The pressure was 29.98 inches and falling. Once again, at Louisville International, it was 63 degrees under mostly sunny skies. Elsewhere around the region, it was sunny, with a temperature of 61 at Lexington, 59 at Jackson, and 63 at Bowling Green. Under sunny skies, Paducah reported 66, Evansville reported 63, and Bloomington reported 61. It was mostly sunny, with a temperature of 59 at Covington and 67 at Nashville. At Indianapolis, it was partly sunny, with a temperature of 59. At Frankfort, the weather conditions were not available. And now here is the 8 to 14 day outlook for the region. This forecast is valid for the period from May 15 to 21, 2026. For Kentucky, temperatures are forecast to be above normal, and precipitation is forecast to be below normal. For Indiana, temperatures are forecast to be above normal, and precipitation is forecast to be normal. For Tennessee, temperatures are forecast to be above normal, and precipitation is forecast to be normal. This long-term outlook is updated on NOAA Weather Radio around 5 p.m. Eastern Time each day. Now for the official National Weather Service forecast for north-central Kentucky and south-central Indiana, including the Louisville metro area. Tonight, clear. Lows in the mid-40s. West winds up to 5 miles an hour shifting to the south after midnight. Friday, mostly sunny. Highs in the lower 70s. Southwest winds 5 to 15 miles an hour. Friday night, mostly cloudy with a 50% chance of rain showers. Lows in the mid-50s. Southwest winds 5 to 10 miles an hour. Saturday, partly sunny with a 30% chance of rain showers in the morning, then sunny in the afternoon. Highs in the upper 70s. Southwest winds 5 to 10 miles an hour. Saturday night, mostly clear. Lows in the mid-50s. Southwest winds up to 10 miles an hour. And now the extended forecast for the radio listening area. Sunday and Sunday night, mostly cloudy. A 40% chance of thunderstorms. Highs in the mid-70s. Lows in the upper 40s. Monday and Monday night, mostly clear. Highs in the upper 60s. Lows in the mid-40s. Tuesday and Tuesday night, partly cloudy. A 40% chance of rain showers. Highs in the lower 70s. Lows in the mid-50s. Wednesday and Wednesday night, partly cloudy. A 20% chance of rain showers. Highs in the mid-70s. Lows in the lower 50s. Thursday and Thursday night, partly cloudy. A 20% chance of rain showers. Highs in the upper 70s. Lows in the upper 50s. 7 p.m. Eastern Daylight Time weather conditions across north-central Kentucky and south-central Indiana. At Louisville International, it was mostly sunny. The temperature was 63 degrees, the dew point 31, and the relative humidity 30%. The wind was west at 7 miles an hour. The pressure was 29.96 inches and steady. At Bowman Field, it was sunny. The temperature was 62 degrees, the dew point 32, and the relative humidity 32%. The wind was southwest at 6 miles an hour. The pressure was 29.96 inches and steady. At Jasper, it was sunny. The temperature was 62 degrees, the dew point 33, and the relative humidity 33%. The wind was calm.
The pressure was 29.98 inches and falling. Once again, at Louisville International, it was 63 degrees under mostly sunny skies.

daylight time. And now here is the 8 to 14 day outlook for the region. This forecast is valid for the period from May 15 to 21, 2026. For Kentucky, temperatures are forecast to be above normal, and precipitation is forecast to be below normal. For Indiana, temperatures are forecast to be above normal, and precipitation is forecast to be normal. For Tennessee, temperatures are forecast to be above normal, and precipitation is forecast to be normal. This long-term outlook is updated on NOAA Weather Radio around 5 p.m. Eastern Time each day. Now for the official National Weather Service forecast for North Central Kentucky and South Central Indiana, including the Louisville metro area. Tonight, clear. Lows in the mid-40s. West winds up to 5 miles an hour shifting to the south after midnight. Friday, mostly sunny. Highs in the lower 70s. Southwest winds 5 to 15 miles an hour. Friday night, mostly cloudy with a 50% chance of rain showers. Lows in the mid-50s. Southwest winds 5 to 10 miles an hour. Saturday, partly sunny with a 30% chance of rain showers in the morning, then sunny in the afternoon. Highs in the upper 70s. Southwest winds 5 to 10 miles an hour. Saturday night, mostly clear. Lows in the mid-50s. Southwest winds up to 10 miles an hour. And now the extended forecast for the radio listening area. Sunday and Sunday night, mostly cloudy. A 40% chance of thunderstorms. Highs in the mid-70s. Lows in the upper 40s. Monday and Monday night, mostly clear. Highs in the upper 60s. Lows in the mid-40s. Tuesday and Tuesday night, partly cloudy. A 40% chance of rain showers. Highs in the lower 70s. Lows in the mid-50s. Wednesday and Wednesday night, partly cloudy. A 20% chance of rain showers. Highs in the mid-70s. Lows in the lower 50s. Thursday and Thursday night, partly cloudy. A 20% chance of rain showers. Highs in the upper 70s. Lows in the upper 50s. 7 p.m. Eastern Daylight Time weather conditions across north central Kentucky and south central Indiana. At Louisville International, it was mostly sunny. The temperature was 63 degrees, the dew point 31, and the relative humidity 30%. The wind was west at 7 miles an hour. The pressure was 29.96 inches and steady. At Bowman Field, it was sunny. The temperature was 62 degrees, the dew point 32, and the relative humidity 32%. The wind was southwest at 6 miles an hour. The pressure was 29.96 inches and steady. At Jasper, it was sunny. The temperature was 62 degrees, the dew point 33, and the relative humidity 33%. The wind was calm. The pressure was 29.98 inches and falling. Once again, at Louisville International, it was 63 degrees under mostly sunny skies. Elsewhere around the region, it was sunny, with a temperature of 61 at Lexington, 59 at Jackson, and 63 at Bowling Green. Under sunny skies, Paducah reported 66, Evansville reported 63, and Bloomington reported 61. It was mostly sunny, with a temperature of 59 at Covington, and 67 at Nashville. At Indianapolis, it was partly sunny, with a temperature of 59. At Frankfort, the weather conditions were not available. The current time is 7:22 p.m. Eastern Daylight Time. And now here is the 8 to 14 day outlook for the region. This forecast is valid for the period from May 15 to 21, 2026. For Kentucky, temperatures are forecast to be above normal, and precipitation is forecast to be below normal. For Indiana, temperatures are forecast to be above normal, and precipitation is forecast to be normal. For Tennessee, temperatures are forecast to be above normal, and precipitation is forecast to be normal. This long-term outlook is updated on NOAA Weather Radio around 5 p.m. Eastern Time each day. Now for the official National Weather Service forecast for North Central Kentucky and South Central Indiana, including the Louisville metro area.

Tonight, clear. Lows in the mid-40s. West winds up to 5 miles an hour, shifting to the south after midnight. Friday, mostly sunny. Highs in the lower 70s. Southwest winds 5 to 15 miles an hour. Friday night, mostly cloudy with a 50% chance of rain showers. Lows in the mid-50s. Southwest winds 5 to 10 miles an hour. Saturday, partly sunny with a 30% chance of rain showers in the morning, then sunny in the afternoon. Highs in the upper 70s. Southwest winds 5 to 10 miles an hour. Saturday night, mostly clear. Lows in the mid-50s. Southwest winds up to 10 miles an hour. And now the extended forecast for the radio listening area. Sunday and Sunday night, mostly cloudy. A 40% chance of thunderstorms. Highs in the mid-70s. Lows in the upper 40s. Monday and Monday night, mostly clear. Highs in the upper 60s. Lows in the mid-40s. Tuesday and Tuesday night, partly cloudy. A 40% chance of rain showers. Highs in the lower 70s. Lows in the mid-50s. Wednesday and Wednesday night, partly cloudy. A 20% chance of rain showers. Highs in the mid-70s. Lows in the lower 50s. Thursday and Thursday night, partly cloudy. A 20% chance of rain showers. Highs in the upper 70s. Lows in the upper 50s. 7 p.m. Eastern Daylight Time weather conditions across north central Kentucky and south central Indiana. At Louisville International, it was mostly sunny. The temperature was 63 degrees, the dew point 31, and the relative humidity 30%. The wind was west at 7 miles an hour. The pressure was 29.96 inches and steady. At Bowman Field, it was sunny. The temperature was 62 degrees, the dew point 32, and the relative humidity 32%. The wind was southwest at 6 miles an hour. The pressure was 29.96 inches and steady. At Jasper, it was sunny. The temperature was 62 degrees, the dew point 33, and the relative humidity 33%. The wind was calm. The pressure was 29.98 inches and falling. Once again, at Louisville International, it was 63 degrees under mostly sunny skies. Elsewhere around the region, it was sunny, with a temperature of 61 at Lexington, 59 at Jackson, and 63 at Bowling Green. Under sunny skies, Paducah reported 66, Evansville reported 63, and Bloomington reported 61. It was mostly sunny, with a temperature of 59 at Covington and 67 at Nashville. At Indianapolis, it was partly sunny, with a temperature of 59. At Frankfort, the weather conditions were not available. And now here is the 8 to 14 day outlook for the region. This forecast is valid for the period from May 15 to 21, 2026. For Kentucky, temperatures are forecast to be above normal, and precipitation is forecast to be below normal. For Indiana, temperatures are forecast to be above normal, and precipitation is forecast to be normal. For Tennessee, temperatures are forecast to be above normal, and precipitation is forecast to be normal. This long-term outlook is updated on NOAA Weather Radio around 5 p.m. Eastern Time each day. The current time is 7:27 p.m. Eastern Daylight Time. Now for the official National Weather Service forecast for North Central Kentucky and South Central Indiana, including the Louisville metro area. Tonight, clear. Lows in the mid-40s. West winds up to 5 miles an hour, shifting to the south after midnight. Friday, mostly sunny. Highs in the lower 70s. Southwest winds 5 to 15 miles an hour. Friday night, mostly cloudy with a 50% chance of rain showers. Lows in the mid-50s. Southwest winds 5 to 10 miles an hour. Saturday, partly sunny with a 30% chance of rain showers in the morning, then sunny in the afternoon. Highs in the upper 70s. Southwest winds 5 to 10 miles an hour. Saturday night, mostly clear. Lows in the mid-50s.
southwest winds up to 10 miles an hour. And now the extended forecast for the radio listening area. Sunday and Sunday night, mostly cloudy. A 40% chance of thunderstorms. Highs in the mid-70s. Lows in the upper 40s. Monday and Monday night, mostly clear. Highs in the upper 60s. Lows in the mid-40s. Tuesday and Tuesday night, partly cloudy. A 40% chance of rain showers. Highs in the lower 70s. Lows in the mid-50s. Wednesday and Wednesday night, partly cloudy. A 20% chance of rain showers. Highs in the mid-70s. Lows in the lower 50s. Thursday and Thursday night, partly cloudy. A 20% chance of rain showers. Highs in the upper 70s. Lows in the upper 50s. 7 p.m. Eastern Daylight Time weather conditions across north-central Kentucky and south-central Indiana. At Louisville International, it was mostly sunny. The temperature was 63 degrees, the dew point 31, and the relative humidity 30%. The wind was west at 7 miles an hour. The pressure was 29.96 inches and steady. At Bowman Field, it was sunny. The temperature was 62 degrees, the dew point 32, and the relative humidity 32%. The wind was southwest at 6 miles an hour. The pressure was 29.96 inches and steady. At Jasper, it was sunny. The temperature was 62 degrees, the dew point 33, and the relative humidity 33%. The wind was calm. The pressure was 29.98 inches and falling. Once again, at Louisville International, it was 63 degrees under mostly sunny skies. Elsewhere around the region, it was sunny, with a temperature of 61 at Lexington, 59 at Jackson, and 63 at Bowling Green. Under sunny skies, Paducah reported 66, Evansville reported 63, and Bloomington reported 61. It was mostly sunny, with a temperature of 59 at Covington and 67 at Nashville. At Indianapolis, it was partly sunny, with a temperature of 59. At Frankfort, the weather conditions were not available. And now here is the 8 to 14 day outlook for the region. This forecast is valid for the period from May 15 to 21, 2026. For Kentucky, temperatures are forecast to be above normal, and precipitation is forecast to be below normal. For Indiana, temperatures are forecast to be above normal, and precipitation is forecast to be normal. For Tennessee, temperatures are forecast to be above normal, and precipitation is forecast to be normal. This long-term outlook is updated on NOAA Weather Radio around 5 p.m. Eastern Time each day. Now for the official National Weather Service forecast for north-central Kentucky and south-central Indiana, including the Louisville metro area. Tonight, clear. Lows in the mid-40s. West winds up to 5 miles an hour shifting to the south after midnight. Friday, mostly sunny. Highs in the lower 70s. Southwest winds 5 to 15 miles an hour. Friday night, mostly cloudy with a 50% chance of rain showers. Lows in the mid-50s. Southwest winds 5 to 10 miles an hour. Saturday, partly sunny with a 30% chance of rain showers in the morning, then sunny in the afternoon. Highs in the upper 70s. Southwest winds 5 to 10 miles an hour. Saturday night, mostly clear. Lows in the mid-50s. Southwest winds up to 10 miles an hour. And now the extended forecast for the radio listening area. Sunday and Sunday night, mostly cloudy. A 40% chance of thunderstorms. Highs in the mid-70s. Lows in the upper 40s. Monday and Monday night, mostly clear. Highs in the upper 60s. Lows in the mid-40s. Tuesday and Tuesday night, partly cloudy. A 40% chance of rain showers. Highs in the lower 70s. Lows in the mid-50s. Wednesday and Wednesday night, partly cloudy. A 20% chance of rain showers. Highs in the mid-70s. Lows in the lower 50s. Thursday and Thursday night, partly cloudy. A 20% chance of rain showers.
highs in the upper 70s, lows in the upper 50s. The current time is 7:33 p.m. Eastern Daylight Time. 7 p.m. Eastern Daylight Time weather conditions across north central Kentucky and south central Indiana. At Louisville International, it was mostly sunny. The temperature was 63 degrees, the dew point 31, and the relative humidity 30%. The wind was west at 7 miles an hour. The pressure was 29.96 inches and steady. At Bowman Field, it was sunny. The temperature was 62 degrees, the dew point 32, and the relative humidity 32%. The wind was southwest at 6 miles an hour. The pressure was 29.96 inches and steady. At Jasper, it was sunny. The temperature was 62 degrees, the dew point 33, and the relative humidity 33%. The wind was calm. The pressure was 29.98 inches and falling. Once again, at Louisville International, it was 63 degrees under mostly sunny skies. Elsewhere around the region, it was sunny, with a temperature of 61 at Lexington, 59 at Jackson, and 63 at Bowling Green. Under sunny skies, Paducah reported 66, Evansville reported 63, and Bloomington reported 61. It was mostly sunny, with a temperature of 59 at Covington and 67 at Nashville. At Indianapolis, it was partly sunny, with a temperature of 59. At Frankfort, the weather conditions were not available. And now here is the 8 to 14 day outlook for the region. This forecast is valid for the period from May 15th to 21, 2026. For Kentucky, temperatures are forecast to be above normal, and precipitation is forecast to be below normal. For Indiana, temperatures are forecast to be above normal, and precipitation is forecast to be normal. For Tennessee, temperatures are forecast to be above normal, and precipitation is forecast to be normal. This long-term outlook is updated on NOAA Weather Radio around 5 p.m. Eastern Time each day. Now for the official National Weather Service forecast for North Central Kentucky and South Central Indiana, including the Louisville metro area. Tonight, clear. Lows in the mid-40s. West winds up to 5 miles an hour shifting to the south after midnight. Friday, mostly sunny. Highs in the lower 70s. Southwest winds 5 to 15 miles an hour. Friday night, mostly cloudy with a 50% chance of rain showers. Lows in the mid-50s. Southwest winds 5 to 10 miles an hour. Saturday, partly sunny with a 30% chance of rain showers in the morning, then sunny in the afternoon. Highs in the upper 70s. Southwest winds 5 to 10 miles an hour. Saturday night, mostly clear. Lows in the mid-50s. Southwest winds up to 10 miles an hour. And now the extended forecast for the radio listening area. Sunday and Sunday night, mostly cloudy. A 40% chance of thunderstorms. Highs in the mid-70s. Lows in the upper 40s. Monday and Monday night, mostly clear. Highs in the upper 60s. Lows in the mid-40s. Tuesday and Tuesday night, partly cloudy. A 40% chance of rain showers. Highs in the lower 70s. Lows in the mid-50s. Wednesday and Wednesday night, partly cloudy. A 20% chance of rain showers. Highs in the mid-70s. Lows in the lower 50s. Thursday and Thursday night, partly cloudy. A 20% chance of rain showers. Highs in the upper 70s. Lows in the upper 50s. The current time is 7:37 p.m. Eastern Daylight Time. 7 p.m. Eastern Daylight Time weather conditions across north central Kentucky and south central Indiana. At Louisville International, it was mostly sunny. The temperature was 63 degrees, the dew point 31, and the relative humidity 30%. The wind was west at 7 miles an hour. The pressure was 29.96 inches and steady. At Bowman Field, it was sunny. The temperature was 62 degrees, the dew point 32, and the relative humidity 32%. The wind was southwest at 6 miles an hour.
the pressure was 29.96 inches and steady. At Jasper, it was sunny. The temperature was 62 degrees, the dew point 33, and the relative humidity 33%. The wind was calm. The pressure was 29.98 inches and falling. Once again, at Louisville International, it was 63 degrees under mostly sunny skies. Elsewhere around the region, it was sunny, with a temperature of 61 at Lexington, 59 at Jackson, and 63 at Bowling Green. Under sunny skies, Paducah reported 66, Evansville reported 63, and Bloomington reported 61. It was mostly sunny, with a temperature of 59 at Covington, and 67 at Nashville. At Indianapolis, it was partly sunny, with a temperature of 59. At Frankfort, the weather conditions were not available. And now here is the 8 to 14 day outlook for the region. This forecast is valid for the period from May 15 to 21, 2026. For Kentucky, temperatures are forecast to be above normal, and precipitation is forecast to be below normal. For Indiana, temperatures are forecast to be above normal, and precipitation is forecast to be normal. For Tennessee, temperatures are forecast to be above normal, and precipitation is forecast to be normal. This long-term outlook is updated on NOAA Weather Radio around 5 p.m. Eastern Time each day. Now for the official National Weather Service forecast for North Central Kentucky and South Central Indiana, including the Louisville metro area. Tonight, clear. Lows in the mid-40s. West winds up to 5 miles an hour shifting to the south after midnight. Friday, mostly sunny. Highs in the lower 70s. Southwest winds 5 to 15 miles an hour. Friday night, mostly cloudy with a 50% chance of rain showers. Lows in the mid-50s. Southwest winds 5 to 10 miles an hour. Saturday, partly sunny with a 30% chance of rain showers in the morning, then sunny in the afternoon. Highs in the upper 70s. Southwest winds 5 to 10 miles an hour. Saturday night, mostly clear. Lows in the mid-50s. Southwest winds up to 10 miles an hour. And now the extended forecast for the radio listening area. Sunday and Sunday night, mostly cloudy. A 40% chance of thunderstorms. Highs in the mid-70s. Lows in the upper 40s. Monday and Monday night, mostly clear. Highs in the upper 60s. Lows in the mid-40s. Tuesday and Tuesday night, partly cloudy. A 40% chance of rain showers. Highs in the lower 70s. Lows in the mid-50s. Wednesday and Wednesday night, partly cloudy. A 20% chance of rain showers. Highs in the mid-70s. Lows in the lower 50s. Thursday and Thursday night, partly cloudy. A 20% chance of rain showers. Highs in the upper 70s. Lows in the upper 50s. 7 p.m. Eastern Daylight Time weather conditions across North Central Kentucky and South Central Indiana. At Louisville International, it was mostly sunny. The temperature was 63 degrees, the dew point 31, and the relative humidity 30%. The wind was west at 7 miles an hour. The pressure was 29.96 inches and steady. At Bowman Field, it was sunny. The temperature was 62 degrees, the dew point 32, and the relative humidity 32%. The wind was southwest at 6 miles an hour. The pressure was 29.96 inches and steady. At Jasper, it was sunny. The temperature was 62 degrees, the dew point 33, and the relative humidity 33%. The wind was calm. The pressure was 29.98 inches and falling. Once again, at Louisville International, it was 63 degrees under mostly sunny skies. Elsewhere around the region, it was sunny, with a temperature of 61 at Lexington, 59 at Jackson, and 63 at Bowling Green. Under sunny skies, Paducah reported 66, Evansville reported 63, and Bloomington reported 61. It was mostly sunny, with a temperature of 59 at Covington and 67 at Nashville. At Indianapolis, it was partly sunny, with a temperature of 59.
at Frankfurt, the weather conditions were not available. 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The current time is 7:43 p.m. Eastern Daylight Time. And now here is the 8 to 14 day outlook for the region. This forecast is valid for the period from May 15 to 21, 2026. For Kentucky, temperatures are forecast to be above normal, and precipitation is forecast to be below normal. For Indiana, temperatures are forecast to be above normal, and precipitation is forecast to be normal. For Tennessee, temperatures are forecast to be above normal, and precipitation is forecast to be normal. This long-term outlook is updated on NOAA Weather Radio around 5 p.m. Eastern Time each day. Now for the official National Weather Service forecast for North Central Kentucky and South Central Indiana, including the Louisville metro area. Tonight, clear. Lows in the mid-40s. West winds up to 5 miles an hour shifting to the south after midnight. Friday, mostly sunny. Highs in the lower 70s. Southwest winds 5 to 15 miles an hour. Friday night, mostly cloudy with a 50% chance of rain showers. Lows in the mid-50s. Southwest winds 5 to 10 miles an hour. Saturday, partly sunny with a 30% chance of rain showers in the morning, then sunny in the afternoon. Highs in the upper 70s. Southwest winds 5 to 10 miles an hour. Saturday night, mostly clear. Lows in the mid-50s. Southwest winds up to 10 miles an hour. And now the extended forecast for the radio listening area. Sunday and Sunday night, mostly cloudy. A 40% chance of thunderstorms. Highs in the mid-70s. Lows in the upper 40s. Monday and Monday night, mostly clear. Highs in the upper 60s. Lows in the mid-40s. Tuesday and Tuesday night, partly cloudy. A 40% chance of rain showers. Highs in the lower 70s. Lows in the mid-50s. Wednesday and Wednesday night, partly cloudy. A 20% chance of rain showers. Highs in the mid-70s. Lows in the lower 50s. Thursday and Thursday night, partly cloudy. A 20% chance of rain showers. Highs in the upper 70s. Lows in the upper 50s. 7 p.m. Eastern Daylight Time weather conditions across North Central Kentucky and South Central Indiana. At Louisville International, it was mostly sunny. The temperature was 63 degrees, the dew point 31, and the relative humidity 30%. The wind was west at 7 miles an hour. The pressure was 29.96 inches and steady. At Bowman Field, it was sunny. The temperature was 62 degrees, the dew point 32, and the relative humidity 32%. The wind was southwest at 6 miles an hour. The pressure was 29.96 inches and steady. At Jasper, it was sunny. The temperature was 62 degrees, the dew point 33, and the relative humidity 33%. The wind was calm. The pressure was 29.98 inches and falling. Once again, at Louisville International, it was 63 degrees under mostly sunny skies. Elsewhere around the region, it was sunny, with a temperature of 61 at Lexington, 59 at Jackson, and 63 at Bowling Green. Under sunny skies, Paducah reported 66, Evansville reported 63, and Bloomington reported 61. It was mostly sunny, with a temperature of 59 at Covington, and 67 at Nashville. At Indianapolis, it was partly sunny, with a temperature of 59. At Frankfurt, the weather conditions were not available. The current time is 7:47 p.m. Eastern Daylight Time. And now here is the 8 to 14 day outlook for the region. This forecast is valid for the period from May 15 to 21, 2026. For Kentucky, temperatures are forecast to be above normal, and precipitation is forecast to be below normal.
For Indiana, temperatures are forecast to be above normal, and precipitation is forecast to be normal. For Tennessee, temperatures are forecast to be above normal, and precipitation is forecast to be normal. This long-term outlook is updated on NOAA Weather Radio around 5 p.m. Eastern Time each day. Now for the official National Weather Service forecast for North Central Kentucky and South Central Indiana, including the Louisville metro area. Tonight, clear. Lows in the mid-40s. West winds up to 5 miles an hour shifting to the south after midnight. Friday, mostly sunny. Highs in the lower 70s. Southwest winds 5 to 15 miles an hour. Friday night, mostly cloudy with a 50% chance of rain showers. Lows in the mid-50s. Southwest winds 5 to 10 miles an hour. Saturday, partly sunny with a 30% chance of rain showers in the morning, then sunny in the afternoon. Highs in the upper 70s. Southwest winds 5 to 10 miles an hour. Saturday night, mostly clear. Lows in the mid-50s. Southwest winds up to 10 miles an hour. And now the extended forecast for the radio listening area. Sunday and Sunday night, mostly cloudy. A 40% chance of thunderstorms. Highs in the mid-70s. Lows in the upper 40s. Monday and Monday night, mostly clear. Highs in the upper 60s. Lows in the mid-40s. Tuesday and Tuesday night, partly cloudy. A 40% chance of rain showers. Highs in the lower 70s. Lows in the mid-50s. Wednesday and Wednesday night, partly cloudy. A 20% chance of rain showers. Highs in the mid-70s. Lows in the lower 50s. Thursday and Thursday night, partly cloudy. A 20% chance of rain showers. Highs in the upper 70s. Lows in the upper 50s. 7 p.m. Eastern Daylight Time weather conditions across North Central Kentucky and South Central Indiana. At Louisville International, it was mostly sunny. The temperature was 63 degrees, the dew point 31, and the relative humidity 30%. The wind was west at 7 miles an hour. The pressure was 29.96 inches and steady. At Bowman Field, it was sunny. The temperature was 62 degrees, the dew point 32, and the relative humidity 32%. The wind was southwest at 6 miles an hour. The pressure was 29.96 inches and steady. At Jasper, it was sunny. The temperature was 62 degrees, the dew point 33, and the relative humidity 33%. The wind was calm. The pressure was 29.98 inches and falling. Once again, at Louisville International, it was 63 degrees under mostly sunny skies. Elsewhere around the region, it was sunny, with a temperature of 61 at Lexington, 59 at Jackson, and 63 at Bowling Green. Under sunny skies, Paducah reported 66, Evansville reported 63, and Bloomington reported 61. It was mostly sunny, with a temperature of 59 at Covington, and 67 at Nashville. At Indianapolis, it was partly sunny, with a temperature of 59. At Frankfort, the weather conditions were not available. The current time is 7:52 p.m. Eastern Daylight Time. And now here is the 8 to 14 day outlook for the region. This forecast is valid for the period from May 15 to 21, 2026. For Kentucky, temperatures are forecast to be above normal, and precipitation is forecast to be below normal. For Indiana, temperatures are forecast to be above normal, and precipitation is forecast to be normal. For Tennessee, temperatures are forecast to be above normal, and precipitation is forecast to be normal. This long-term outlook is updated on NOAA Weather Radio around 5 p.m. Eastern Time each day. Now for the official National Weather Service forecast for North Central Kentucky and South Central Indiana, including the Louisville metro area. Tonight, clear. Lows in the mid-40s. West winds up to 5 miles an hour shifting to the south after midnight. Friday, mostly sunny. Highs in the lower 70s. Southwest winds 5 to 15 miles an hour.
Friday night, mostly cloudy with a 50% chance of rain showers. Lows in the mid-50s. Southwest winds 5 to 10 miles an hour. Saturday, partly sunny with a 30% chance of rain showers in the morning, then sunny in the afternoon. Highs in the upper 70s. Southwest winds 5 to 10 miles an hour. Saturday night, mostly clear. Lows in the mid-50s. Southwest winds up to 10 miles an hour. And now the extended forecast for the radio listening area. Sunday and Sunday night, mostly cloudy. A 40% chance of thunderstorms. Highs in the mid-70s. Lows in the upper 40s. Monday and Monday night, mostly clear. Highs in the upper 60s. Lows in the mid-40s. Tuesday and Tuesday night, partly cloudy. A 40% chance of rain showers. Highs in the lower 70s. Lows in the mid-50s. Wednesday and Wednesday night, partly cloudy. A 20% chance of rain showers. Highs in the mid-70s. Lows in the lower 50s. Thursday and Thursday night, partly cloudy. A 20% chance of rain showers. Highs in the upper 70s. Lows in the upper 50s. 7 p.m. Eastern Daylight Time weather conditions across north central Kentucky and south central Indiana. At Louisville International, it was mostly sunny. The temperature was 63 degrees, the dew point 31, and the relative humidity 30%. The wind was west at 7 miles an hour. The pressure was 29.96 inches and steady. At Bowman Field, it was sunny. The temperature was 62 degrees, the dew point 32, and the relative humidity 32%. The wind was southwest at 6 miles an hour. The pressure was 29.96 inches and steady. At Jasper, it was sunny. The temperature was 62 degrees, the dew point 33, and the relative humidity 33%. The wind was calm. The pressure was 29.98 inches and falling. Once again, at Louisville International, it was 63 degrees under mostly sunny skies. Elsewhere around the region, it was sunny, with a temperature of 61 at Lexington, 59 at Jackson, and 63 at Bowling Green. Under sunny skies, Paducah reported 66, Evansville reported 63, and Bloomington reported 61. It was mostly sunny, with a temperature of 59 at Covington and 67 at Nashville. At Indianapolis, it was partly sunny, with a temperature of 59. At Frankfort, the weather conditions were not available. And now here is the 8 to 14 day outlook for the region. This forecast is valid for the period from May 15th to 21, 2026. For Kentucky, temperatures are forecast to be above normal, and precipitation is forecast to be below normal. For Indiana, temperatures are forecast to be above normal, and precipitation is forecast to be normal. For Tennessee, temperatures are forecast to be above normal, and precipitation is forecast to be normal. This long-term outlook is updated on NOAA Weather Radio around 5 p.m. Eastern Time each day. Now for the official National Weather Service forecast for North Central Kentucky and South Central Indiana, including the Louisville metro area. Tonight, clear. Lows in the mid-40s. West winds up to 5 miles an hour shifting to the south after midnight. Friday, mostly sunny. Highs in the lower 70s. Southwest winds 5 to 15 miles an hour. Friday night, mostly cloudy with a 50% chance of rain showers. Lows in the mid-50s. Southwest winds 5 to 10 miles an hour. Saturday, partly sunny with a 30% chance of rain showers in the morning, then sunny in the afternoon. Highs in the upper 70s. Southwest winds 5 to 10 miles an hour. Saturday night, mostly clear. Lows in the mid-50s. Southwest winds up to 10 miles an hour. And now the extended forecast for the radio listening area. Sunday and Sunday night, mostly cloudy. A 40% chance of thunderstorms. Highs in the mid-70s. Lows in the upper 40s. Monday and Monday night, mostly clear. Highs in the upper 60s. Lows in the mid-40s.
Tuesday and Tuesday night, partly cloudy. A 40% chance of rain showers. Highs in the lower 70s. Lows in the mid-50s. Wednesday and Wednesday night, partly cloudy. A 20% chance of rain showers. Highs in the mid-70s. Lows in the lower 50s. Thursday and Thursday night, partly cloudy. A 20% chance of rain showers. Highs in the upper 70s. Lows in the upper 50s. The current time is 7:58 p.m. Eastern Daylight Time. 7 p.m. Eastern Daylight Time weather conditions across north central Kentucky and south central Indiana. At Louisville International, it was mostly sunny. The temperature was 63 degrees, the dew point 31, and the relative humidity 30%. The wind was west at 7 miles an hour. The pressure was 29.96 inches and steady. At Bowman Field, it was sunny. The temperature was 62 degrees, the dew point 32, and the relative humidity 32%. The wind was southwest at 6 miles an hour. The pressure was 29.96 inches and steady. At Jasper, it was sunny. The temperature was 62 degrees, the dew point 33, and the relative humidity 33%. The wind was calm. The pressure was 29.98 inches and falling. Once again, at Louisville International, it was 63 degrees under mostly sunny skies. Elsewhere around the region, it was sunny, with a temperature of 61 at Lexington, 59 at Jackson, and 63 at Bowling Green. Under sunny skies, Paducah reported 66, Evansville reported 63, and Bloomington reported 61. It was mostly sunny, with a temperature of 59 at Covington and 67 at Nashville. At Indianapolis, it was partly sunny, with a temperature of 59. At Frankfort, the weather conditions were not available. And now here is the 8 to 14 day outlook for the region. This forecast is valid for the period from May 15 to 21, 2026. For Kentucky, temperatures are forecast to be above normal, and precipitation is forecast to be below normal. For Indiana, temperatures are forecast to be above normal, and precipitation is forecast to be normal. For Tennessee, temperatures are forecast to be above normal, and precipitation is forecast to be normal. This long-term outlook is updated on NOAA Weather Radio around 5 p.m. Eastern Time each day. Now for the official National Weather Service forecast for North Central Kentucky and South Central Indiana, including the Louisville metro area. Tonight, clear. Lows in the mid-40s. West winds up to 5 miles an hour shifting to the south after midnight. Friday, mostly sunny. Highs in the lower 70s. Southwest winds 5 to 15 miles an hour. Friday night, mostly cloudy with a 50% chance of rain showers. Lows in the mid-50s. Southwest winds 5 to 10 miles an hour. Saturday, partly sunny with a 30% chance of rain showers in the morning, then sunny in the afternoon. Highs in the upper 70s. Southwest winds 5 to 10 miles an hour. Saturday night, mostly clear. Lows in the mid-50s. Southwest winds up to 10 miles an hour. And now the extended forecast for the radio listening area. Sunday and Sunday night, mostly cloudy. A 40% chance of thunderstorms. Highs in the mid-70s. Lows in the upper 40s. Monday and Monday night, mostly clear. Highs in the upper 60s. Lows in the mid-40s. Tuesday and Tuesday night, partly cloudy. A 40% chance of rain showers. Highs in the lower 70s. Lows in the mid-50s. Wednesday and Wednesday night, partly cloudy. A 20% chance of rain showers. Highs in the mid-70s. Lows in the lower 50s. Thursday and Thursday night, partly cloudy. A 20% chance of rain showers. Highs in the upper 70s. Lows in the upper 50s. The current time is 8:03 p.m. Eastern Daylight Time. 8 p.m. Eastern Daylight Time weather conditions across north central Kentucky and south central Indiana. At Louisville International,
It was partly cloudy.